0: 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I lost the opportunity. 같은 으로 더 생생한 표현 알아볼게요.
1: 아, I'm in big trouble. What am I going to do?
2: What's the matter, Kevin?
1: I forgot today was the deadline for my job application. I really want to work for this company.
2: Oh, what time is your deadline? You just found out about this?
1: 6 o'clock. I thought it was tomorrow.
2: It's 5:57 right now.
1: Oh, Christine, I'm so stupid. 'I missed the boat. It's all over.
2: Kevin, you'll get another chance. Listen, let's have dinner. Dinner is on me. I have to use a meal coupon that expires today.
1: Really? Thanks. Wait, the coupon expired yesterday, the 7th.
2: Huh? What are you talking about? Look at the calendar. Today is the 7th.
1: What? It's not the 8th? Wow. Whew. What a relief. The deadline is the 8th. I still have a chance. I thought today was the 8th.
2: Thank goodness. Since you scared me so much, you should buy dinner.
1: But you should use your coupon before it expires.
2: Oh, yeah.
0: Hello, everyone. 카툰으로 배우는 생생한 영어, Cartoon English 2.0의 니콜입니다. 오늘도 만나서 반가워요.

0: Rangers, gear up!
1: Can you tell us what that is and why it's here?
2: It looks like a spaceship.
3: Smells like pie.
0: I'll take a closer look and see if that gives us any clues. It is a giant pie. Oh, and what's that? It's a card. You're both right. It's a pie.
3: There's enough pie for everybody. Yeah. But how do we serve big pie? Aha! Me can smash it into small pieces with me handy hammer hand.
0: I don't think a hammer is what we need. We need something that cuts, like Mecha Elmo's laser cutter.
2: Yeah, laser cutter. Not that. Hold on, it's here. Cool laser cutter! How will Mecha Elmo get up there to cut the pie?
0: Oh, I can help! Hang on!
2: What's this way? And that way? Cut here? Yes! Almost done!
3: One for you, one for you, and one for... you.
0: Here you go.
2: Thank you.
3: For me? Oh, thank you.
2: Alien space pie is so soft and easy to squash. Really squishy.
0: And sticky.
2: But who set the pie?
0: Oh, I know. Let's look at the card.
4: Hello, people of Earth.
3: Wow, card talks.
4: A big asteroid is coming to your planet from way out in space.
2: What's an asteroid?
4: If you don't know, an asteroid is a big rock that travels through space. This asteroid will land right in Pretty Big City.
0: What? What does this have to do with sending us a pie?
4: This pie we sent is the right size, it's in the right place, and it's made from the right material to catch and hold the asteroid. So, no worries.
2: The nice alien sent the pie to save the city.
3: And we ate it.
2: So now there's no pie to catch the asteroid. Just an empty pan.
1: Uh-oh, an asteroid's coming. And there's an empty pan.
0: Okay, Mechas, we have a problem to solve.
2: Mecha Elmo knows how to solve this problem. Mechas should bake our own big pie.
3: Do we have enough time to bake pie before the asteroid gets here?
0: We won't know till the asteroid is close enough to see.
3: Oh, me have tool to see things far away. Googly vision. The asteroid is getting closer fast. Yeah, that's not enough time to bake giant pie.
1: There's not enough time to bake a giant pie.
0: Mechas, we need another solution. Did we observe anything special about the pie?
3: It was yummy, but the yumminess never stop a big rock. Yeah, trust me.
2: Squishy! The pie was squishy!
0: Great observation, Mecca Elmo. What if we fill the pan with something squishy? Huh? Look for something squishy!
3: Yeah! Wah! Leaky beach ball is squishy.
0: What if we make a test model using this regular pie pan? Imagine this is as big as the giant one.
2: And imagine this rock is the big asteroid.
3: Begin test of squishy thing in pan.

0: asteroid. What else did we observe? Sticky! The pie was sticky, too! That's it! We need something both squishy enough to stop an asteroid and sticky enough to hold on to it. What is both squishy and sticky?
1: Asteroid very close!
2: The asteroid is very close!
0: That's squishy and sticky!
2: Who? Me?
0: No! Your gum! Izzy, could Nuka Elmo please have your gum?
2: Sure!
0: Thank you! Quick, let's test it! Squishy and sticky!
1: Hooray!
0: So, if we fill that pie pan with gum, it should squish to stop the asteroid and stick to hold it.
1: Oh, boy. We're gonna need a lot of gum to fill that giant pie pan.
0: Mechas, I've got this. Be right back. Jet!
3: Mecha Abby, can I help you?
0: I would like enough gum to catch and hold an asteroid, please.
3: You got it.
1: Ah, asteroid is almost here.
0: Yeah, what if Mecha Abby couldn't get the gum?
4: I got gum.
1: Yeah, go, Mecha Abby.
0: Good job, Mecha Abby.
1: Yeah, gum. Me pretty sure we can't chew all this before asteroid gets here.
0: I wonder if we could chew more gum if we had bigger mouths.
1: Yeah.
5: Let's go, Mecha Giant!
0: Go, Mecha Big! Go, Mecha Bigger!
1: Go, Mecha Giant!
0: We won't be giant for long.
1: When Cookie Clock runs out, we shrink to normal size.
0: Mechas, let's chew!
1: Yeah!

0: worked! We did it! We solved the problem! We used a lot of squishy, sticky gum to stop the asteroid!
1: Thanks, Mechas. How did you know what to do?
0: First, we planned it. We thought about ways to solve the problem.
2: Then we tested it. We tried different ideas and didn't give up.
3: Then we solved it. We found a solution and saved the day.
2: Someone else needs our help.
0: Time to jet.
3: Yeah. Dust in the wind.
4: I am proud to present to you Big Old Boulder Museum's very special musical guest, the Singing Stoneheads!
5: Stones rock!
6: Am I late?
4: You're just in time. And the one, two, three...

0: What's going on?
1: Oh, no.
2: Oh, no. They're not singing. They're sneezing.
1: Oh, this isn't good.

0: brothers. Gear up! Hey, look, everybody. The singing Stoneheads are here.
1: What happened?
2: Oh, please come back later for the concert. When you hear them sing, you'll be blown away.
0: Hiya, Birda. What's going on? Looks like you got a problem.
2: Yes, the biggest one. The Singing Stones were supposed to perform a concert, but now they're sneezing.
3: Whoa, that's some weird singing.
0: I wonder if they caught a cold. Maybe we need to make 6 really, really big bowls of chicken soup.
3: Hey, excuse me. Now he's sneezing just like them.
4: Yeah, after those car tires made the dust move, everyone got the sneezes. Excuse Mecca Elmo, just like the Stoneheads did.
0: Hey, what if that dust makes the Stoneheads sneeze so they can't sing?
4: Mecca Abby could be right. Look, there's dust on Sneezy Stonehead. Uh-oh. Mecca Elmo hopes he has a tool for this. Because I'm out.
2: Oh, hello, Ranger Nat.
5: Hey, Birda. Hey, tell me, how did the first Stonehead show go? Was there a big crowd? How many people? 1,000 or 1,000,000?
2: Well, we had a crowd, but maybe not quite 1,000,000.
5: Great! Now listen, I'm coming over to film them for Park and Hike TV.
2: Excuse me.
5: Oh, kiss on tight. Oh, this will be the museum's best exhibit ever. All right, I'll see you in a bit.
2: Oh, no. How can they perform for Park and Hike TV when the dust just keeps making them sneeze? Is there anything you can do to stop that dust?
4: Meccas, we got a problem to solve!
0: If we find a way to keep the dust from reaching the heads, they should stop sneezing and start singing.
3: Me got this. Stomp, stomp, stomp, me stomp, stay dust, stay. Oh, that no work.
0: Hey, that gives me a better idea. I wonder if we flatten down the dust, then it won't move around anymore.
4: Let's test it.
3: Know what tool flattens stuff? Steamroller. Dum di dum dum da, dum di dum, dum di dum di dum.
4: While Mecca Cookie Monster does that, Mecca Elmo will clean up all this dust with. Oh, not that. Ta-da! A vacuum.
3: Dum di dum dum da, dum di dum. Oh, me broke rock. Sorry.
2: That's okay. Big boulders break into smaller pieces and become gravel and sand all the time.
4: And no more dust on the Stoneheads.
3: All flattened.
0: Looks good, but we won't know if it works until the cars roll over it. And we don't have a car to test it.
3: What can Meccas use that's like a car?
4: Oh, Mecca Elmo can roll like a car.
3: That it! Me can block dust from getting to Stoneheads! Dust, stop here! Me blocking you!
0: You don't block all the heads. We need something much bigger than you. Something like this banner! This should be big enough to block the dust that blows from the parking lot!
3: Let's test it! Mecca Elmo, roll 'em!

0: did not work.
1: The banner wasn't big enough. The dust still got around it.
2: Ranger Nat will be here any minute, and the dust is still making it hard for them to sing.
3: Dust so small, and we so big and strong.
4: Sure is small. Maybe it would help if we got a close look at it.
5: By going Mecha Tiny!
4: Go Mecha Small!
0: Go Mecha Smaller!
3: Go Mecha Tiny! Okay, remember the rule. When Cookie Clock runs out, we grow to normal size.
0: Where did all these rocks come from?
3: Me think these rocks are the dust in the parking lot.
4: Uh-oh, here comes Ranger Nat! And look! His car is making all that dust move! Look out!
2: Ranger Nat!
6: Hey!
2: You're here already!
6: I'm here to film the Stoneheads singing for Park and Hike TV!
2: How about before we listen to the Stoneheads, we film the exhibit inside the museum first?
6: What's that, Birda?
2: I'm coming!
3: But why those rocks fly through the air and these big ones don't?
4: The tiny rocks are sand. Sand is light, so it's pushed around by car tires and wind. The bigger rocks are gravel. They're heavy and don't get pushed around as easily.
3: Yeah, you're right. It's real heavy.
0: Look! There's sand under it! Why didn't this sand fly through the air with the other sand?
4: Hey! The wind's moving it now! I think being under that heavy rock kept it from moving!
3: Hey! Why are we saying hey?
4: Because bigger, heavier rocks hold the smaller, lighter ones down so they can't fly through the air!
3: Time's up! Wait, what this? Oh, wait, whoa, wait a minute. It's small now?
0: So if Mecha's cover the parking lot with gravel-sized rocks like that one, it'll stop the sand from blowing and from causing sneezes.
3: And that's how we beat dust. Yes, we did. Wait a minute. Where are we going to get enough gravel-sized rocks to cover big parking lot?
4: We break them down.

0: We solved the problem. We used bigger and heavier gravel to stop the dust from blowing around.
1: Hooray!
2: So cool!
3: And now to test it. 1, 2, 3.

0: Hey, what's that beautiful sound?
1: Why, it's the moment you've been waiting for! Quick!
0: Wait till everyone on TV hears this.
2: Stonehenge!
1: Yay! Hooray! Thanks, Mecha Builders. But how'd you figure it out?
3: First, we planned it. We thought about ways to solve the problem.
4: Then we tested it. We tried different ideas and didn't give up.
5: Then we solved it. We found a

0: D sound. Written by Book H. Is this your dog? No, this is not my dog.
1: Is this your dog? No, this is not my dog.
0: Is this your duck? No, this is not my duck.
1: Is this your duck? No, this is not my duck.
0: Is this your doll? No, this is not my doll.
1: Is this your doll? No, this is not my doll.
0: Is this your drum? No, this is not my drum.
1: Is this your drum? No, this is not my drum.
0: Is this your dinosaur? No, this is not my dinosaur.
1: Is this your dinosaur? No, this is not my dinosaur. Is this your dolphin? No, this is not my dolphin. Is this your dolphin? No, this is not my dolphin. Phonics words.
0: Dog, duck, doll, drum, dinosaur, dolphin.
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0: Show me the color. 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This is colored sand. It has pink. 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One, one, one. Two, two, two. This sand is light green. Light green. Three, three, three. Four, four, four. Sky blue, sky blue. Five, five, five. Six, six, six. This sand has orange. Orange. Seven. Seven. Seven. Eight. Eight. Eight.
1: This is purple. Purple. Nine. Nine. Nine. 10, 10, 10.
0: Addition, addition, addition. Subtraction, subtraction, subtraction. Equals, equals, equals.

0: One, two, three, four, five, six, seven, eight, nine, ten. What is this number? Great job! This is 7. 7. What is it? That's right. This is subtraction. Subtraction. Subtraction. 2 plus 3 equals. Great! It is 5. 5. 5. Time's up! The next topic will be shapes. See you next time!
1: Show me the color.

0: You see, this is our spacecraft. Key to start. Zip, be careful, Bear. We're taking off. Attention, Earth. The astronaut's overboard. He's conquering outer space. Hey, Bear, the spacecraft is not a place to eat porridge. We're on a mission right now. Hey, hop in. Attention, space crew. We're approaching planet Mars. We are landing.
1: No, it's not like that.
0: We are Marsing. Let's take a good look around. Is there any life on Mars? Oh, wow. It's a real Martian. Oh, look. It's Martian porridge. Let's try it out.
1: Yeah, you will never find such food on planet Earth.
0: Yum, yum. Oh! Beep, beep. Huh?
1: No, Bear. Our teeth can wait for that. But great adventures never do.
0: Navigator, come back to the car now. Turbo mode goes on. Zip. Oh, no. It's going to bite us so hard. Let's skedaddle.
1: And why are you not trying to bite us? You're a crocodile. Ah, you have a toothache.
0: Don't cry. We can help you with that.
1: Your teeth will be much better if you brush them daily. Like this. Okay, crocodile, you know what to do now?

0: points! It doesn't really look like much.
1: Hey, dear goldfish! Come here, queen of the seas!
0: Oh no, who are you? So are you the frog princess? Dear frog princess, can you storm us 20 points? It's for the deaf boy!

0: little brother George. This is Mummy Pig. And this is Daddy Pig. Peppa Pig. Party bus.
1: Today, Peppa is going to Candy Cat's birthday party.
0: Mummy, are we walking to Candy's party?
2: Well, yes. The invitation said the bottom of the hill.
0: Where's the party?
3: Hello, Peppa.
0: Happy birthday, Candy.
3: Thank you.
4: All aboard. It's party time.
2: Bye, Peppa. Have fun.
5: Hello, Peppa.
0: Hello. Is this bus taking us to the party?
3: No, this bus is the party. It's a party bus.
0: Ooh.
3: It even has a music machine.
0: I thought buses were just for going places.
2: Well, Peppa, where would you like to go?
0: Can we go to the playground?

0: Who wants a balloon?
1: Me!
2: Me too!
0: This is the Party Bus Balloon Machine. Just press this button and say your favourite thing.
2: Oh, Teddy, please. Thank you. Fish, please. That's magic.
0: Everybody loves the Party Bus Balloon Machine.
3: Next stop, the seaside.
1: Hooray! The party on the bus is lots of fun.
2: Let's make a birthday cake out of sand.
1: Yes!
2: This party bus is fun! It has music.
4: And balloons.
2: And party food.
3: Right, everybody back on the bus.
0: We can play a game on the way back.
2: Pass the parcel.
4: Are you okay, Pedro?
5: I feel a bit sick.
6: Oh, dear. Let's stop for a minute. Let's all go to the top deck for some fresh air.

0: bus has no roof, but it does have a slide. Whee! Whee! Can I have a go? I feel a bit better now. Woohoo! Again! Again!
1: Everybody sit down now. We're on the moon.
0: Yay! You can see a lot from the top of the bus.
2: Trees!
3: Houses!
0: Mr. Bull cleaning windows.
4: Oh, hello!
0: Bye-bye! Hello, Mummy!
5: Hello. Thank you for coming to Candy's party.
0: Oh, is the party over?
1: Hold on! You forgot the cake!
6: Happy birthday, Candy!
0: Your party bus party was the best party ever!
6: Yay!
7: Peppa loves the party bus. Everybody loves the party bus.

0: Okay, that's morning tea. Let's get dinner in the slow cooker.
1: Mum, I can't find my love heart hairbands.
0: They're on your head, love.
1: Oh!
2: Hey, babe, you need to sign these.
0: Okay.
2: All right, let's roll, Bingo.
1: Mum?
0: It's Madge. 2 seconds, Bluey, it's work. Hi, Madge, what's up? Have you looked in your drawers? Why would Jenny steal your stapler?
3: There.
1: Thank you.
0: Mm-hmm. What do you need, honey?
1: Can you play driving with me?
0: Oh, Bluey, I'm a bit busy at the moment. Can we play later?
1: Yeah, that's okay.
0: No, she doesn't hate you, Madge. I'm sorry, Bluey. I can't just drop everything to play with you. There's things I need to do, okay?
1: It's okay. I understand.
0: Look, Madge, use a paperclip for now and call me back in 5 minutes. Bluey, I got 5 minutes. Let's play driving.
1: For real life?
0: For real life.
1: Hooray!
0: This episode of Bluey is called Driving.
1: Open door. Close door. Clunk. Seatbelt. Click. Turn the key.
0: Okay, that one's stop and that one's go.
1: Go.
0: Driving along. Oh, speed bump. Slow down. Ba-doop. Ba-doop. Ah, it's raining.
1: Is it raining hard?
0: No.
1: Okay, I'll turn them on to sometimes. Oh, traffic light. Have to wait for it to turn green. Still red.
0: Why don't you put the radio on?
1: Oh, yeah. Boop.
0: And that was from his early Baroque period. Now for some Mendelssohn.
4: 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Basho, Flippin, Dutsy, and me, Kelly Z. We were
1: great.
0: Is there somewhere you want to go?
1: No, I'm just driving around.
0: Bye. Okay. Driving along. Driving along. Oh, it's Madge. Is that enough driving?
1: Yeah. Thanks, Mum.
0: I'm sorry, Bluey. I'm not very good at this game.
1: That's okay. I can play Tea Party with Agatha.
0: It's just the driving around in circles. I think I'm better when I've got a purpose. Like doing things for people. You know?

0: Okay.
1: Ooh, Mum, wait.
2: Huh?
1: Ask Agatha if she wants a cup of tea.
2: Oh, okay. You want a cup of tea, Agatha?
3: Yes, please.
2: Here you go.
1: See if she wants milk.
2: Would you like some milk, Agatha?
3: No!
2: Oh, goodness.
3: That's cow's milk. I want almond milk.
2: Oh, I'm sorry, Agatha. We don't have any almond milk.
3: Well, go get some.
2: Oh, my.
1: We'll have to pop to the shops.
2: Why don't we drive?
1: Yeah!
2: Madge, I'll ring you back in exactly 5 minutes, okay? I promise. Goodbye.
3: You better be back with that almond milk in 5 minutes, or so help me all!
2: You'll what?
3: Scratch your curtains!
2: Ah! Quick, Bluey, get in the car!
1: Okay!
2: I'll set the timer for 5 minutes.
1: Sit out quick!
2: Remember, that one stop and that one's
3: out! My curtains. I told you I would.
2: Do you want help fixing them up?
1: No, you talk to Madge.
2: That's okay.
4: Thanks, Mummy.
1: Okay, let's sort this out.

0: 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Are you hiding a
1: team of jugglers?
0: Or even a
2: team of musicians?
3: Show us what you're made of.
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5: High five, ooh, to the side, up above.
6: 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Look deep inside yourself.
7: I can make a team of ones.
8: How about a dance number? Can you make a team of twos?
7: I think so. 1, 2, 3, 4, 5, 6, 7, 8, 9, 10, 11, 12, 13 of them. That's a lot to remember.
4: Ooh, that was fun. Good luck out there.
7: 13 twos, 13 twos. I'm 26 and I can make... Whoops. What was it again?
1: Oh, yes. Don't say it.
9: 2 13s.
10: Well, I liked it. That's my chair.
0: 2 10s, 2 3s.
7: Makes 26. Thank you. Hello? 21? Are you there? Maybe she took the lift. Wait a moment.
0: A lift? Hush, hush. Agent 15 here. You may be just the number I've been looking for. Follow me. The talent show is just a cover. The real work goes on down here.
7: Oh!
0: In our top secret number base. At MI15, our maths investigation agents are always on the hunt for hidden numbers.
11: I'm looking for bonds. Number bonds.
0: There are all sorts of ways to find smaller numbers inside bigger ones. Once you start looking, some of our larger agents can carry teams of smaller numbers where they're needed. A circus in need of rainbow jugglers. An explorer in need of a triple dose of luck.
6: Or if you need a complete set of 1 to 6,
3: steps can be taken.
7: 21, how did you get down here?
6: I took the stairs. Actually, I am the stairs.
12: Oh.
6: Oops, back to work.
0: I've been looking for a number like you, 26. Step this way.
7: Oh.
0: I'd like you to meet my top agent. Agent...

0: 14.
1: Whoops. 딸만 마이.
0: Agent 13 excels at breaking bigger numbers into smaller numbers.
2: Pull yourself together.
3: I'm happy being... Hang on.
0: The problem is if anyone says 13, then Agent 13 goes to pieces.
4: I get it. You need someone to carry around 13. And not just one 13. Ha! But a team of two 13s. Because I'm...
1: Double 13!
4: Hey, I figured myself out.
5: I'm Agent 26. And I'm...
1: Double 13!
0: Well, it seems that Agent 26...
1: Double 13!
6: We'll be great at finding hidden numbers.

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He can skate. He can skate. 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She can't skate. She can't skate. 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

0: Excuse me. 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
1: Derek? 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
0: He's wearing 자켓 파란색. 뭐라고 하면 좋을까? 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
0: And I'm here to help. 네, 오늘은 우리가 그는 파란 자켓을 입고 있어. 이걸 영어로 말해볼 거예요.
2: But first to do that, we need to grab our magic box.
0: Ta-da!
2: Here it is. I will open the lid and see what's inside.
0: Here is the first word.
2: 짠!
0: Okay.
2: Please spell it out with me. 한 글자 한 글자 같이 소리내서 읽어볼게요. 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
0: Okay, I'll put blue back in the box and grab the second card.
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2: 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W-E-A-R-I-N-G Wearing Wearing Your turn. Wearing Wearing. Okay, I'll put wearing back in the box. So blue and wearing. Let's find the meanings. Alright, this was the first magic word. B-L-U-E.
0: 파란색이죠? 위에 페인트. Blue means 파란색.
2: Blue. Blue. Blue. Now, blue sounds like many words including do, who, and zoo. 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
0: 하다.
2: Who,
0: 누구.
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0: 동물원.
2: Please read the words out with me. Blue, do, who, and zoo. Once more. Blue, do, who, and zoo. Blue, 파란색. Let's sing it. Blue, 파란색. Blue, 파란색, blue, 파란색. Blue sounds like do. Blue sounds like who. Blue sounds like zoo. Do, who, zoo, and blue.

Yeah, one more time. Blue, 파란색, blue, 파란색, blue, 파란색. Blue sounds like do. Blue sounds like who. Blue sounds like zoo. Do, who, zoo, and blue. Blue, 파란색. Moving right along to the second magic word, wearing. Wearing. 입고 있다. 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Wearing. Wearing. Wearing sounds like many words including ring, king, and sing. Ring, 반지. King, 왕. And sing, 노래하다. Okay, please read the words out with me. Wearing, ring, king, and sing. Once more. Wearing, ring, king, and sing. Wearing, 입고 있다. Let's sing it. Wearing, 입고 있다. Wearing, 입고 있다. Wearing, 입고 있다. Wearing sounds like ring. Wearing sounds like king. Wearing sounds like sing. Ring, king, sing, wearing. Wearing, 입고 있다. Let's do it one more time. Wearing, 입고 있다. Wearing, 입고 있다. Wearing, 입고 있다. Wearing sounds like ring. Wearing sounds like king. Wearing sounds like sing. Ring, king, sing, wearing. Wearing, 입고 있다. Alright, so blue and wearing. Let's use these words and some other words as well to go ahead and make some sentences. Blue, wearing. He is wearing jacket. What? Let's shuffle it up and come up with our magic sentences by saying, Abracadabra, done! 두 문장이 나왔습니다. Q. What is he wearing? Answer. He's wearing a blue jacket. What is he wearing? He's wearing a blue jacket. What is he wearing? He's wearing a blue jacket. Let's have a look at the sentences one by one. All right, so this was the first magic sentence. What is he wearing? 아, 우리가 방금 했던 매직 단어 나왔네요. 입고 있다. What? 무엇? 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What is he wearing? 왜냐하면 앞에 다이얼로그를 보면 이거 데릭한테 전달해 주세요 라고 했는데 데릭이 누군지 모르잖아요. 저기 무리를 가리켰는데 아, 그럼 저기 있는 친구들 중에 어떤 옷을 입고 있는 친구인지 말해 주세요 라는 뜻으로 What is he wearing? What is he wearing? 뭐 입고 있는데요? What is he wearing? And the answer? He's wearing a blue jacket. He's wearing, 그는 입고 있어요. A blue, 파란색, jacket, 재킷. He's wearing a blue jacket. What is he wearing? He's wearing a blue jacket. What is he wearing? He's wearing a blue jacket. All right. 이번에는 blue jacket 말고 let's say they are wearing something else. For example, 아, 빨간색 티셔츠. 그러면 red t-shirt. What is he wearing? He's wearing a red t-shirt. He's wearing a red t-shirt. 제가 입은 거는 티셔츠라고 하기는 좀 팔도 길고 한데 그냥 티셔츠라고 해볼게요. 그러면 She's wearing a yellow t-shirt 라고 할 수 있겠죠? What is he wearing? He's wearing a red t-shirt. Moving on. 아, yellow 나왔네요. 저랑 색깔이 같은. 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

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He's wearing a yellow hat. He's wearing a yellow hat. Okay. And one final one. 코트인데 검정색이에요. Coat. Black. What is he

A black coat. All right, well done, guys. Let's move on to some other options. What is he wearing? 이거 대신에 you can say this. What's he wearing? 그러니까 what is를 묶어서 줄여서 그냥 what's 라고 한 거죠. What is what? What is he wearing? What's he wearing? They mean exactly the same thing. He's wearing a blue jacket. 대신에 he has a blue jacket on. 이것 또한 입고 있다 라는 뜻이에요. He has a blue jacket on. So you can use either of the two. All right, let's move on and sing today's song.

What is he wearing? Wearing a blue jacket. What is he wearing? Wearing a blue jacket. What is he wearing? Wearing a blue jacket. Well done, guys. Let's do it one more time, a little bit faster. 1, 2, 3, 4. What is he wearing? Wearing a blue jacket. What is he wearing? Wearing a blue jacket. What is he wearing? Wearing a blue jacket. Well done. One final time, really fast. What is he wearing? Wearing a blue jacket. What is he wearing? Wearing a blue jacket. What is he wearing? Wearing a blue jacket. Well done. What is he wearing? Wearing a blue jacket. How was it? Were you guys able to keep the rhythm going? All right, let's move ahead and solve some quizzes and fill in the blanks and so on. Let's go. Time to guess today's magic words. Question 1. 파란색을 영어로 뭐라고 할까요? What is 파란색 in English? There are 4 letters in this word. And the word sounds like do, who, and zoo. The word begins with the letter B. Okay, 파란색 in English is, of course, B-L-U-E, blue. Blue. He's wearing a blue jacket. 입고 있다. 네, 영어로 뭐라고 하죠? Oh, let's see how many letters this is. 1, 2, 3, 4, 5, 6, 7 letters long. And this word sounds like ring, king, and sing. 입고 있다 begins with the letter W. It is, of course, W-E-A-R-I-N-G. Wearing. Wearing. What is he wearing? He's wearing a blue jacket. Moving on to fill in the blank. 그는 뭘 입고 있어? What is he 입고 있다? What is he wearing? What is he wearing? 그는 파란 자켓을 입고 있어. He's wearing a 파란색 jacket. He's wearing a blue jacket. He's wearing a blue jacket. 네, 이렇게 어떤 사람이 어떤 옷을 입었는지 바라는 방법을 배웠어요. He's wearing something, she's wearing something. 이번에는 블루 재킷을 입고 있으니까 He's wearing a blue jacket. 이렇게 말하면 되겠죠? Let's go back to our dialogue and finish it up with the right reply. Excuse me. Hello. Hi. Can you give this to Derek over there? Derek? What is he wearing? He's wearing a blue jacket. Alright, so what is he wearing? He's wearing a blue jacket. I wonder what you are wearing. If you can describe what your friend is wearing, 지금 옆에 친구나 다른 사람 있으면 try to make your own sentences. 문장을 만들어서 뭘 입고 있는지 한번 설명해 보세요. Alright guys, I hope you had fun. Please join me again in our next episode. Until then, please take care. Bye-bye.

0: keep on reading. 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Let's read together and have some fun. Are you ready for today's book? Yes? All righty then, let's do it!
1: Hi there, everyone. The title of our first story is, What is Gravity? Earth has gravity. Gravity pulls everything down. If we didn't have gravity, everything would be floating in the sky. Now let's check out new words from the story. Pull. Pull.
2: Pull the door. 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
1: Fall. Fall.
3: Be careful so you don't fall.
1: Float. 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
4: The duck is floating on the water.
1: Kite. 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
1: Okay, let's learn more about gravity.
0: Okay, guys, should we get started? Let's go!
5: What is gravity? Toss a ball. It goes up. It comes down. Jump off swings. You land on the ground. What pulled you? It was gravity. It pulls things. An apple falls. It can't float. It falls to the ground. Rocks sink. They are heavy. Gravity pulls them down. Gravity helps plants. The roots grow down. They drink water. Earth has gravity. It pulls things toward it. It holds things down. It pulls water.

0: water falls. 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High tides come in. Low tides go out. Fly a kite. See it float. Stop running. Gravity pulls it down. Kick a ball. It comes down. That is gravity.
1: Let's read it again.
0: What is gravity? Toss a ball. It goes up. It comes down. Jump off swings. You land on the ground. What pulled you? It was gravity. It pulls things. An apple falls. It can't float. It falls to the ground. Rocks sink. They are heavy. Gravity pulls them down. Gravity helps plants. The roots grow down. They drink water. Earth has gravity. It pulls things toward it. It holds things down. It pulls water. Water falls. The moon has gravity. It pulls seas. High tides come in. Low tides go out. Fly a kite. See it float. Stop running. Gravity pulls it down. Kick a ball. It comes down. That is gravity.
2: So much fun! How about you?
3: Me too! I'm having a great time!
2: Should we read some sentences from the book together?
3: Cool! That's a great idea!
2: Read out loud!
4: It pulls things. It pulls things. It pulls things. It pulls things. Gravity pulls them down. Gravity pulls them down. Gravity pulls them down. Gravity pulls them down. Earth has gravity. Earth has gravity. Earth has gravity. Earth has gravity.
2: Huh?

0: time to read our book now.
1: Wow, I can't wait. I wonder what we're going to read.
0: I'm sure you'll like it. Let's find out.
2: The title of our next story is Millie, Molly, and Jimmy's Seeds. Jimmy is Millie and Molly's friend. He loves to garden. He plants seeds and waters them.

0: sadly, Jimmy died because he was sick. Millie and Molly's classmates are all very sad. Millie and Molly do something to remember him. Let's look at some words and sentences from the story. Plants. Plants. Jimmy loved growing plants. Jimmy loved growing plants. Empty. Empty. Jimmy's desk was empty again the next day. Jimmy's desk was empty again the next day. Hugs. Hugs. Miss Blythe was happy just to chat and listen and give lots of hugs. Miss Blythe was happy just to chat and listen and give lots of hugs. Delighted. Delighted. Millie and Molly and all Jimmy's friends were delighted. Millie and Molly and all Jimmy's friends were delighted. Now, let's see how Millie and Molly try to remember Jimmy.
1: Are you ready to dive into the book? Let's do it!

Molly and Jimmy's Seeds. One day, Jimmy's desk was empty. Jimmy wasn't the sort to stay in bed with a cold or a bump. He wasn't the sort to stay in bed at all. Jimmy loved school. He loved being right in the middle of everything. But best of all, Jimmy loved growing plants. He always had something growing in a pot or a packet of seeds in his pocket. If Jimmy was sent out for chatting and maths, he always slipped off quietly to help the gardener. But Jimmy never missed school. It was very, very odd. Jimmy's desk was empty again the next day. And the next. When his desk was still empty at the end of the week, Millie and Molly and all Jimmy's friends were very worried indeed. It was comforting when Miss Blythe suggested Jimmy was probably sick with the measles or mumps. Everyone expected him to be back at his desk in no time. Then one morning, Miss Blythe seemed different. She sat on the small chair in the middle of the classroom and asked everyone to gather closely around her. She explained gently that Jimmy wouldn't be coming back to school. She said very softly that Jimmy had been taken to hospital and had died peacefully in the night. Miss Blythe stretched her arms around everyone, and they all cried together. Miss Blythe didn't mind that they missed maths or spelling. And no one felt like singing or playing games at lunchtime. Miss Blythe was happy just to chat and listen and give lots of hugs. It upset Millie and Molly.

Molly to look at Jimmy's empty desk. But they didn't want Miss Blythe to take it away either. They decided to put a bunch of flowers on Jimmy's desk, and for a while that helped. Everyone took part in bringing flowers from their gardens, and they kept Jimmy's bunch of flowers fresh and beautiful. When everyone was ready, Jimmy's desk was taken away. Millie and Molly very carefully put Jimmy's books and bits and pieces in a box for his mother to collect. Tucked away in the corner of Jimmy's desk, Millie and Molly had found a packet of seeds amongst an extraordinary assortment of pens and pencils. With Jimmy's mother's blessing, Millie and Molly planted the seeds in the school garden on a warm, sunny day. They watered and waited, and waited and watered. On the 12th day, a row of small green plants pushed their heads up through the soil. Every day they slowly grew bigger. Suddenly, the middle plant grew taller and taller. It grew so tall, it had to be tied to the fence. And then miraculously, overnight, there stood a great big sunflower with a round, happy face. Millie and Molly and all Jimmy's friends were delighted. Jimmy was back again, right in the middle of everything.

0: was a great story. Let's think about the story. Let's review.
1: Oh, that was a very sad story. It's very sad to see someone die. Shall we review and have a little quiz? It's true or false. Jimmy loved to spend time in the garden. Jimmy loved to spend time in the garden. True or false? It's true. Jimmy suddenly moved to another school. Jimmy suddenly moved to another school. True or false? No, that's false. Jimmy died. You did a wonderful job, everyone.
0: I hope you had a great time with me. Let's get together again next time.

0: Sesame Street, you're going to see lots of... shapes! wait a minute, hold on, guys, hold on. What are you shapes doing?
1: Exercising.
2: We need to stay in shape.
0: Right. Oh, shapes that stay in shape.
3: Join us!
0: Okay, sure. It's a great...

0: Yeah.
1: I am so glad that you both could make it.
0: Oh, boy, an entire party all about cookies? Me would not miss it for all cookies in the world.
2: Yeah. Thanks for inviting us, Prairie Dorn.
1: You are very welcome. Oh, I'm still getting everything ready. It's taking so long. My stuffed animals are the perfect guests. They have been waiting quite a while, but they have not complained once.
0: Oh, boy, so many cookies.
1: Mm-hmm. I'm baking cookies in all different shapes, and I'm still making more.
2: Yeah.
1: Now, Cookie Monster,
0: yeah.
1: I knew you'd have a hard time waiting for the cookie party to start, so I made a special batch just for you, and you can eat all the cookies you want.
0: All cookies me want? Oh,
1: yes.
0: Prairie.
1: Yes.
0: Oh, thank you, Prairie.
1: You're welcome.
0: Thank you.
1: Now, all the cookies you want,
0: yeah.
1: As long as they're shaped like an octagon.
0: Me new dare catch. Octagon.
3: Yeah. Delivery! Where do you want these?
1: I'll be right there, Grover.
3: How about over here? Huh?
1: Yeah, that's fine. That's my chocolate chip delivery. I gotta go get it so I can finish baking. Now remember, Cookie, only the octagons.
0: Yeah. Goodbye, Prairie Dawn. Hello, yummy octo. Wait a minute. Which ones are octagons? Me not know.
2: Oh, yeah. Mama doesn't really know either.
0: Well, we tried.
2: Hold on. We can figure out which cookies are shaped like octagons together.
0: Okay. Me control myself.
2: Yes.
0: For a moment.
2: Okay. Now, Mama knows that, Mama knows some of these shapes, like, look, see these cookies here?
0: Yeah.
2: These cookies are shaped like squares.
0: You sure that not octagon? You know, me really want that to be tasty octagon.
2: No, sorry, Cookie Monster. It's a square. It has 1, 2, 3, 4 equal sides and 1, 2, 3, 4 angles. It's a square.
0: Yeah, you're right. Me know that shape. Yeah, that me favorite shape. That a cookie.
2: That's a circle. Yeah. See, circles are round.
0: Yeah. Cookie-shaped cookies are circles.
2: Right.
0: Yeah, in me heart of hearts, me knew that.
2: Yeah.
0: Okay, well, me promised Perry that me would only eat octagon cookies.
2: Right.
0: Let's see. Oh, look at those over there. Yeah, those aren't squares or circles, so they must be octagons.
2: No, Emma doesn't think
0: Emma.
1: So. Oh. Stop! Those cookies are shaped like triangles.
0: Are you sure?
1: Yes, absolutely, I am sure. Count the sides and the angles.
2: Oh, I'm a way out. A triangle has 1, 2, 3 sides and 1, 2, 3 angles. It's a triangle.
1: Yes.

0: Okay, me got it. Yeah, yeah, yeah. Me will not eat triangle cookies.
1: Great! But, oh, that is my timer. I gotta go check on the rest of my cookies. But please enjoy your octagon cookies. Bye!
0: Bye-bye. Okay, time to dig into those octagons.
2: Yeah, wait a minute. We still don't know what octagons look like.
0: Oh, yeah.
2: Hmm.
0: Excuse me. Yeah, hi. Do you know?
2: Okay, Cookie Monster, you know what? Maybe Elmo and Cookie Monster can figure this out together. Elmo believes in us. Okay, let's see.
0: How about these? Yeah. Me bet me can eat these strange-looking cookies. Yeah, me doing her a favor.
2: Huh?
0: Excuse me.
2: What?
1: Wait, stop!
0: Why?
1: Silly Cookie Monster, those are not octagons. Those are rhombuses.
0: Okay, now you're just making up shapes.
1: I am not making up shapes. A rhombus is a shape with four equal sides and four angles. It looks like a diamond.
2: Oh, well, let's count. Mm-hmm. One, two, three, four equal sides.
1: Mm-hmm.
2: And one, two, three, four angles.
1: That's right.
2: It's a rhombus.
1: Elmo, would you please hit it again?
2: Oh,

0: happens?
1: We still don't know?
0: No.
1: Oh, Elmo, what are we going to do now? So many delicious-looking cookies.
0: Yeah.
1: And so many beautiful, tasty shapes. But me not know which ones that me can eat.
2: Ah, greetings, friends.
0: Hello, the count.
2: Well, I am sorry I am late. I hope I did not miss any counting.
1: Oh, me so glad you're here. Do you know what an octagon is?
2: An octagon?
1: Yeah.
2: I do!
1: Oh, my goodness! Oh, me need to know. Which one is an octagon?
2: Well, an octagon is a shape with 8 equal sides and 8 angles. These are the octagons right here. Who is ready to count with me?
1: Me.
0: Me.
3: 1, 2, 3, 4, 5, 6, 7, 8 sides.
2: And
3: 1, 2, 3, 4. 5, 6,

0: seven, eight angles.
1: It's an octagon.
0: Oh, boy, oh, boy, oh, boy.
2: So glad that I could help.
0: Oh, that the most delicious shape me ever tasted. Eight tastes great.
3: Okay, this should just about do it. Count?
0: Pretty.
3: Oh, good, you found the octagon cookies. You know, I wasn't sure if you knew what an octagon was, which is why I hired that honker to stand here and point at the right tray.
0: What honker?

0: Yeah, so great!
1: Well, looks like the table is all set. Time to invite the rest of our guests to our fancy cookie party!
2: I wonder what if, let's try!
3: Hi! Looks like Kai and Kokomi are packing lunch with their dad. Ooh, it looks yummy.
4: Yeah, our dad is helping us pack lunch to take to school.
5: And look, there are lots of different shapes in our lunch. 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
1: Hi, and welcome to the Letter S Show, where it's all about shapes because S is for shapes. Just doing a little stretching, and here we go. Starting off easy with a circle. It's just one line that goes all the way around. Perfect. Now an oval. As you can see, it's shaped like an egg. And here comes the first tricky move. Yes, it's a triangle. That's a shape with three sides. Wow. But S is not done. As she stretches herself into a square. That's four equal sides. It's a tough move, but S makes it look easy. And with just a slight tilt, she becomes a rhombus. That also has four sides. What incredible control. Now a rectangle. That's still four sides. Too long and too short. How do you top that? With a pentagon. That's five sides. Beautifully done. She adds another side, and now it's a hexagon. That has six sides. And finally, can she do it? Yes, it's an octagon. That has eight sides. What a great show. S is for shapes. Way to go, letter S.
2: Oh, hi. Elmer and Cookie Monster are helping Fairy Gorn.
3: Mm-hmm. Yes, I am getting ready for my toy party, and I need a toy in every shape. So, do we have a square?
2: A square, Oh, yeah, look. The board game is shaped like a square.
3: Right, check. Now, do we have a circle?
4: Circle.
2: Oh, no, here. This hula hoop is a circle.
3: Excellent. Good work, everyone. All right, now, do we have a rhombus?
4: Oh, this kite. Shaped like rhombus. Yeah.
3: Good.
2: Oh, Elmer, here's the foodie truck coming.
3: Mm-hmm. I wonder what they're making today.
2: Let's watch.
5: Do you like food?
6: Me
5: like food. Bonger make food.
6: I make food.
5: Place your order if you're lucky. We make food in our foodie truck. Yeah.
7: A breakfast made by monsters.
4: You called the right truck, because we are Monster Foodies!
7: What I'd like for breakfast is food that's round and flat, like a circle. It's my favorite shape. Could you help me, please?
4: Well, that easy.
6: Yeah.
4: Cookie, round and flat.
6: Cookie's not a breakfast food.
4: It not? That news to me. Nom, nom, nom, nom, nom, nom, nom.

0: pancakes.
1: Oh, that's a good idea, Gonger. Yeah. Pancakes are round and flat like a circle.
0: Yeah.
1: Here are the ingredients.
0: And a banana.
1: Banana, right. Mm-hmm. Okay, there we go.
0: And the maple syrup.
1: Oh, boy.
0: What?
1: There's no syrup.
0: No syrup?
1: Yeah.
0: Oh, we need to get the fresh maple syrup. Oh, you know where I get maple syrup from?
1: Maple trees?
0: Yeah.
1: Really? Me was kidding.
0: I'll show you. Come on.

0: Farmer Jody, we need maple syrup. Can you help us, please?
1: Well, you monsters came to the right place. This is where we make it. This is called a spile. It's drilled into a maple tree. The sap in the tree drains down this hose and fills up this tank. From there, the sap is pumped into the sugar house. The sap is boiled. When it reaches the right temperature, it's maple syrup. Then, the syrup is poured into bottles, and it's ready. How many bottles you need?
0: Oh, just one, please. Thank you, Farmer Jody, for taking maple syrup back. We got it! Time to make pancakes!
2: Let's check the recipe! 1 cup of flour. Some baking powder. Yeah. 1 cup of milk. Yes. And egg. Oh. Ooh, well done, Cookie. And a bit of oil.
0: Now, mix.
2: Yeah. Mix up. Now pour on the griddle.
0: Okay, me on. Oh, hey, look at that. It turns round all by itself. Me still no see how banana can be round and flat.
2: Watch.
0: Ooh, nice banana slices.
2: Thank you.

0: Okay, order up. Bye bye, pancake.
1: See ya. Oh, Cookie Monster. Yeah. I got this nice for you.
0: Oh, Gumler. Thank you.
2: Thank you, Cookie Monster and Gonger, for my round, flat breakfast. Circles are my favorite shape. Bye!
0: You're welcome.

0: Today, Elmo got a present in the mail from Elmo's Nana. Elmo can't wait to open it.
1: Hi, Elmo. Hi, Tango. I'm gonna fly my kite. Wanna come?
0: Oh, maybe later, Abby. Elmo's too excited about opening his present.
1: All right. Well, you know where to find me.
0: Okay, Tango. Ready to open Elmo's present? Good girl, Tango. Good girl. Here we go. Elmo's present is... string, two sticks, and a piece of cloth. Boy, Elmo's never gotten a present like this before. Wait a minute. Elmo thinks maybe these pieces all go together to make Elmo's present. But Elmo doesn't know what the pieces are supposed to make. Tango, it's a

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We can be engineers. 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Oh, engineers design and build things. Hey, a flagpole. Oh, Elmo wonders. What if Elmo puts these pieces together to make his own flagpole? Come on, Tango, let's try.

0: a flagpole after all.
1: Well, let's keep thinking, Tango. We have to solve the mystery.
2: Huh?
1: Oh? Oh, look. Grover is sleeping in a hammock. Elmo wonders.
3: What if Elmo puts these pieces together like this?
1: Maybe that could make a little hammock for Tango. Come on, Tango. Let's try it. Tango, give it a try. Guess Elmo's present isn't a hammock either. Oh, this mystery is very mysterious. But we can't give up. Elmo and Tango have to figure out what these pieces make. Tango, we don't have time to fly a kite with Abby. We have to solve the mystery, remember? Wait, Abby's kite has two sticks, a piece of cloth, and a string. Just like Elmo's pieces. Oh, so Elmo wonders, what if Elmo puts the sticks like this, then puts on the cloth and ties on the string? That will make a kite. Come on, Tango! Let's try it! And this! Ta-da! It's Elmo's kite! Come on, Tango! Let's see if Elmo's kite can fly! Oh, it works! Elmo's present is a kite! Elmo and Tango solve the mystery!
4: Shake your tail and stomp your feet.
1: Tango, here's a doggy treat.
5: Oh, hi, Elmo. Tango, you made it.
1: That's right, Abby. And now Elmo has his very own kite. Yeah, look at it go. Oh, bye. See you next time.
3: We hope you had fun learning about shapes with us today.
6: Yes, shapes like squares, triangles, and this shape.
7: A cookie.
6: Circle.
7: Close enough. Om, nom, nom, nom, nom.
6: See you next time on Sesame Street.

0: D sound. Written by Book H. Is this your dog? No, this is not my dog.
1: Is this your dog? No, this is not my dog.
0: Is this your duck?

0: No, this is not my duck.
1: Is this your duck? No, this is not my duck.
0: Is this your doll? No, this is not my doll.
1: Is this your doll? No, this is not my doll.
0: Is this your drum? No, this is not my drum.
1: Is this your drum? No, this is not my drum.
0: Is this your dinosaur? No, this is not my dinosaur.
1: Is this your dinosaur? No, this is not my dinosaur. Is this your dolphin? No, this is not my dolphin. Is this your dolphin? No, this is not my dolphin. Phonics words.
0: Dog, duck, doll, drum, dinosaur, dolphin.
1: Dog, duck, doll, drum, dinosaur, dolphin.
2: Let's read it again.
0: Is this your dog? No, this is not my dog. Is this your duck? No, this is not my duck. Is this your doll? No, this is not my doll. Is this your drum? No, this is not my drum. Is this your dinosaur? No, this is not my dinosaur. Is this your dolphin? No, this is not my dolphin.

0: It's time for English on the Go. So we're going to take a look at Kelsey's full clip where she talks to us about how she doesn't usually trust online reviews. Let's find out why.
1: Just one ignitia.
2: Are you ready? Go!
3: When it comes to online reviews, I'm really not sure what to believe, like if it's ever a truthful review or if it's not a truthful review. And I'm only saying that because once I went to a restaurant with my friend to eat, and once we were finished eating the meal, the waitress came over and she was so nice the whole time. She was really, like, she took such good care of us. And she came over after we finished, she was clearing up our plates, and she was like, "Would you guys like to leave a review on our website and then you get a free ice cream?" And we were like, of course we want free ice cream. So then we wrote up this review about, oh, the service was so great, had such a good time, loved the food, loved the atmosphere and all that. And then I thought, wow, she was only being nice to us, or so nice to us, so that we'd leave a nice review. But at the same time, I didn't really mind because we got free ice cream. But now when it comes to online reviews, I'm just never sure if it's true or not.
4: 네, 먼저 오늘의 핵심 어휘 보겠습니다. 아까 간단하게 소개했던 truthful이라는 단어가 나왔죠. 진실된, 정직한, 그리고 plate, 접시나 그릇, 그 다음으로 마지막 분위기를 뜻하는 atmosphere. 물론 지구의 대기를 뜻할 수도 있지만 atmosphere, 분위기를 가리키는 뜻으로 이번에 쓰였습니다. 발음 연습 간단하게 해볼까요?
0: Let's practice our pronunciation together, starting with truthful. Truthful, truthful. Next we have plate, plate.

0: but with English subtitles.
1: When it comes to online reviews, I'm really not sure what to believe, like if it's ever a truthful review or if it's not a truthful review. And I'm only saying that because once I went to a restaurant with my friend to eat, and once we were finished eating the meal, the waitress came over and she was so nice the whole time. She was really, like, she took such good care of us. And she came over after we finished, she was clearing up our plates, and she was like, "Would you guys like to leave a review on our website and then you get a free ice cream?" And we were like, of course we want free ice cream. So then we wrote up this review about, oh, the service was so great, had such a good time, loved the food, loved the atmosphere and all that. And then I thought, wow, she was only being nice to us, or so nice to us, so that we'd leave a nice review. But at the same time, I didn't really mind because we got free ice cream. But now when it comes to online reviews, I'm just never sure if it's true or not.
0: Hey, as long as they're nice to everyone, then the review's true, right?
2: 그러니까 이건 좋은 후기를 남겨달라고 이렇게 계속 친절하게 대했던 거라면 사실 모두에게 친절했을 테니까
0: yeah, so
2: 괜찮다는
0: it's
2: 이야기죠.
0: Cool, right?
2: Yeah.
0: Yeah. And
2: so.
0: Free ice cream, girl!
2: All
0: That's
2: right.
0: awesome. Mm. All right, how about we take a look at everything she said line by line?
2: Mm-hmm. Sounds good.
1: When it comes to online reviews, I'm really not sure what to believe, like if it's ever a truthful review or if it's not a truthful review.
0: When it comes to online reviews, I'm really not sure what to believe.
2: When it comes to online reviews, 인터넷상의 후기에 관해서는 I am really not sure.
0: Mm-hmm.
2: Not sure 하면은 이것도 I don't know 하고 yeah, 똑같이 잘 모르겠다는
0: know.
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0: Right.
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2: 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What to believe? 무엇을 믿어야 할지 잘 모르겠어요.
0: Mm-hmm.
2: All right?
0: She says, like if it's ever a truthful review or if it's not a truthful review.
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0: That's right.
2: If it's ever a
0: truthful review. Truthful.
2: 네.
0: Truthful.
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2: truthful reviews?
0: Are there any?
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2: All right.
0: Let's look at the next part.
1: And I'm only saying that because once I went to a restaurant with my friend to eat, and once we were finished eating the meal, the waitress came over and she was so nice the whole time.
0: And I'm only saying that because once I went to a restaurant with my friend to eat.
2: 네, 이 문장 보시면은 once가 나오죠. 여기에 나오는 once와 이 다음에 보여드릴 부분에 나오는 once는 뜻이 전혀 다릅니다.
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0: In this case, she's saying one time.
2: One time.
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0: 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And she says, And once we were finished eating the meal, the waitress came over.
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0: 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So
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0: 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She says about the waitress, and she was so nice the whole time.
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0: Right. But 네. the whole time always has a set period. So mm-hmm. the whole time we film this show,
1: mm-hmm.
0: right? So it's only during this period. But
1: 네.
0: if it's all the time, it's outside of the show as well.
1: 네. 그래서 the whole time 하면은 그 정해진 기간 내내를 말하는 거고요.
0: Mm-hmm.
1: 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So we were, for example, driving and I was talking to her. I was telling her the story, telling her a story. But she was actually sleeping the whole time.
0: Mm-hmm.
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0: Oh, so she was sleeping the whole time
1: 네.
0: you were telling her the story.
1: 그렇죠.
0: So during that time.
1: All the time은 그런 기간 한정이 아니고 그냥 언제나 항상 또는 아주 자주를 뜻합니다.
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0: Mm-hmm.
2: She was really, like, she took such good care of us. And she came over after we finished. She was clearing up our plates. And she was like, would you guys like to leave a review on our website and then you get a free ice cream?
0: She was really, like, she took such good care of us.
1: 네, 아직까지 문제가 될 건 안 보입니다.
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0: 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She says, and she came over after we finished. She was clearing up our plates.
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0: Plate.
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0: Mm-hmm. She said, and she was like, Would you guys like to leave a review on our website and then you get a free ice cream?
1: And she was like, she was 하면 이거를 생각했다라고 볼 수도 있겠고 말했다라고 볼 수도 있겠지만 여기서는 당연히 말을 한 겁니다.
0: Of course she
1: 네.
0: has to say it.
1: Yeah.
0: Otherwise they wouldn't know what
1: yeah.
0: she was thinking.
1: She wouldn't know. Kelsey wouldn't know.
0: Yeah.
1: Would you guys like to leave a review on our website?
0: Mm-hmm.
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0: yes.
1: 필요가 없어요.
0: Yeah.
1: yeah.
0: Yeah. Leave a review and then get a free ice cream.
1: 왜냐하면 would you like to라고 이미 거기서 you를
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0: Yes. Okay. Let's look at the next part.
2: And we were like, of course we want free ice cream. So then we wrote up this review about, oh, the service was so great, had such a good time, loved the food, loved the atmosphere and all that.
0: And we were like, of course we want free ice cream.
1: And we were like, 특히 이건 우리, 저희 이걸 이야기하는 거니까 생각이 될 수도 있어요. 그런데
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0: Yeah.
1: And we were like, of course we want free ice cream.
0: Yeah.
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0: So what did they do? She says, so then.

0: We wrote up this review about, oh, the service was so great, had such a good time, loved the food, loved the atmosphere, and all that.
1: 네, 이렇게 글을 썼대요. 아, 물론 그리고 방금 이야기했던 Of course we want free ice cream. 이거는 친구들끼리 이야기했을 수도 있습니다.
0: Yeah, they were saying it. Oh yeah, let's do it, man.
1: 네, 이렇게.
0: Let's get it.
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0: Yes. 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Mm-hmm. 등등.
1: Yes. Yeah.
0: All right, let's look at the last part.
2: And then I thought, wow, she was only being nice to us, or so nice to us, so that we'd leave a nice review. But at the same time, I didn't really mind because we got free ice cream. But now when it comes to online reviews, I'm just never sure if it's true or not.
0: And then I thought, wow, she was only being nice to us, or so nice to us, so that we'd leave a nice review.
1: 후기를 쓴 다음에 이제 아이스크림 받은 후에 이런 생각을 했나 봐요. 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Wow, she was only being nice to us or so nice to us so that we would 이거 줄인 거죠.
0: We would
1: leave a nice review. 우리가 좋은 후기를 남기게끔 이렇게 친절하게 대해준 거구나라는 생각을 했다는 건데 being nice to us라고 했다가 or so nice to us라고 바꾼 거에 대해 간단히 설명드리면 그냥 she was only being nice to us so that we would leave a good review, nice review. 이거는 원래는 친절할 생각조차도 없었는데 좋은 후기 남겨달라고 친절하게 군 거고요. 친절하게 대한 거고 so nice to us는 그래도 어느 정도는 친절하게 하려다가 더 more than she was originally planning to.
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1: 네,
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1: 그렇죠. 그냥 더 평소보다
0: This
1: 더
0: is nice. So nice.
1: Yes. 다음 문장 볼까요?
0: But at the same time, I didn't really mind because we got free ice cream.
1: 그런 생각을 네, 하면서도 한편으로는 But at the same time, I didn't really mind. 상관없었어요. Because we got free ice cream. 네, 무료로 아이스크림 받았잖아요. 받았으니까요.
0: That's right. And lastly, she says, But now, when it comes to online reviews, I'm just never sure if it's true or not.
1: 그런데 이제는 그런 뭐 경험을 했으니까 When it comes to online reviews, 인터넷상의 후기에 대해서는 I'm just never sure if it's true or not. 맨 앞에서는 truthful이라고 했는데 그냥 또 true라고 바꿨습니다. True is an easier word, I think.
0: Definitely much easier than truthful.
1: Yeah, much easier to say, too.
0: Yes, truthful.
1: 발음도
0: true.
1: 쉽고요. 그래서 진짜인지 아닌지 전혀 알 수가 없습니다.
0: Okay. That's true.
1: But I think it's a good thing that she was nice the whole time.
0: Yeah, and if they're nice to everyone, then it doesn't matter if they had ulterior motives, right?
1: 다른 동기가 있었든지 없었든지 상관이 없다는 이야기입니다.
0: Let's take a look and review her clip once again.
2: When it comes to online reviews, I'm really not sure what to believe, like if it's ever a truthful review or if it's not a truthful review. And I'm only saying that because once I went to a restaurant with my friend to eat, and once we were finished eating the meal, the waitress came over and she was so nice the whole time. She was really, like, she took such good care of us. And she came over after we finished, she was clearing up our plates, and she was like, would you guys like to leave a review on our website and then you get a free ice cream? And we were like, of course we want free ice cream. So then we wrote up this review about, oh, the service was so great, had such a good time, loved the food, loved the atmosphere and all that. And then I thought, wow, she was only being nice to us, or so nice to us, so that we'd leave a nice review. But at the same time, I didn't really mind because we got free ice cream. But now when it comes to online reviews, I'm just never sure if it's true or not.
1: 오늘의 핵심 패턴으로 복습해 볼까요? 첫 번째는요. Be only saying that because 그렇게 말하는 이유는 뭐뭐 때문이에요 라는 뜻을 갖고 있는 패턴. 두 번째는 But at the same time 뭐뭐 하기는 하지만 동시에 또는 한편으로는 이런 뜻을 갖고 있습니다. 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
1: Let's practice our pronunciation. Repeat after me. I was only saying that because it was funny. One more time. I was only saying that because it was funny. Great. Let's take a look at our next example.
0: 그리고 그녀가 어떤 말을 하는데 그게 다른 이유가 아니고 그냥 당신을 좋아해서 그러는 거예요. 그녀는 당신을 좋아하기 때문에 그렇게 말하는 거예요. She's only saying that because she likes you. 아니면 좋아하다 대신에 당신이 마음에 들어서라는 그런 의미도 가능하겠습니다. 문맥에 따라서요. 발음 연습해 볼까요?
1: She's only saying that because she likes you. One more time. She's only saying that because she likes you. Great. Let's take a look at our next pattern.
0: 그 다음 패턴은요. But at the same time. 하지만 동시에 또는 하지만 한편으로는 이런 상황도 있고 한편으로는 또 이렇다. 첫 번째 문장. 하지만 한편으로는 정말 신났습니다. 뭐 걱정이 되기도 했지만 한편으로는 신났다. But at the same time, I was very excited. 큰 소리로 읽어주세요.
1: But at the same time, I was very excited. But at the same time, I was very excited. Let's take a look at our last example.
0: 네, 마지막 문장인데요. 하지만 한편으로는 그는 조금 걱정이 됐어요. 영어로는 But at the same time, he was a little bit worried. 하시면 됩니다. 발음 연습 같이 해주세요.
1: But at the same time, he was a little bit worried. One last time. But at the same time, he was a little bit worried. Great, let's look at Kelsey's clip for the last time with both English and Korean subtitles.
2: When it comes to online reviews, I'm really not sure what to believe, like if it's ever a truthful review or if it's not a truthful review. And I'm only saying that because once I went to a restaurant with my friend to eat, and once we were finished eating the meal, the waitress came over and she was so nice the whole time. She was really, like, she took such good care of us. And she came over after we finished, she was clearing up our plates, and she was like, would you guys like to leave a review on our website and then you get a free ice cream? And we were like, of course we want free ice cream. So then we wrote up this review about, oh, the service was so great, had such a good time, loved the food, loved the atmosphere and all that. And then I thought, wow, she was only being nice to us, or so nice to us, so that we'd leave a nice review. But at the same time, I didn't really mind because we got free ice cream. But now when it comes to online reviews, I'm just never sure if it's true or not.
0: 네, 오늘의 알쏭달쏭 영어 표현 한마디 소개하겠습니다.
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1: Yeah.
0: 영어로는
1: I don't know whom to trust. I don't know whom to trust.
0: Trust.
1: Is it this person 네. or that person? Is it good or bad? 네. I don't know whom to trust.
0: Trust가 물론 신뢰하다라고 하는 조금 좀 무거운 표현도 되긴 하지만
1: yes.
0: trust는 그냥 누구 말을 믿다라는 뜻도 있습니다.
1: Yeah.
0: Believe what somebody says.
1: Yeah, you believe it, you trust it.
0: 네, 그래서 I don't know whom to trust. 이렇게 한번 말해보시면 좋을 것 같아요.
1: I don't know whom to trust. Let's move on to In the Social World.

0: towards the ceiling.
1: I'll say it one more time. So take one foot and lift it towards the ceiling. Good. Now, hold the foot with both your hands and try to straighten the leg. I will say that one more time. So hold the foot with both of your hands and try to straighten the leg. Good. Now, if you're thinking of quitting here, well, stop it. I'll say it one more time. If you're thinking of quitting here, stop it. Check to see if the bottom leg isn't bent. It's better if it's straight. I'll say it one more time. So check to see if your bottom leg isn't bent. It's better if it's straight. Good. Now, if you can, bring the leg closer and closer to your face. I'll say it one more time. So, if you can, bring the leg closer and closer to your face. Okay. Now, slowly put the leg down and lift up the other foot and do the same thing. So, grab, straighten. I'll say it to you one more time. So, slowly put the leg down and lift up the other foot and do the same thing. Yay! So think about where you want to linger to get the most out of the stretch. Yes, I'll say it one more time. So think about where you want to linger to get the most out of the stretch. Good. Now, when you've had enough, put the leg down and breathe. I'll say it to you one more time. So when you've had enough, we'll put the leg down and breathe. And that was it. That was supine hand to toe stretch. Good job.

Welcome to 슬기로운 출근 영어. And I'm Kristen Cho. Thank you so much for tuning in. 네, 안녕하세요. And 반갑습니다. All right, so our question today is, of course, this is a job interview series, and they are asking you, please, talk about your work experience. 네, 그동안에 어떤 일에 대해서 경험이 있는지, we have to talk about it. And so, here is an answer that I prepared for you. Shall we take a look? 저는 인사부에서 10년 넘게 일했습니다. 인사부? What is that? We'll find out. 저는 회사 직원들을 위한 팀 워크숍을 만들었습니다. I created team workshops for company employees. 저는 또한 회사의 모든 채용에 책임을 졌습니다. I was also responsible for all the hiring in our company. All right, that's our answer. Let's see how we say that sentence, Korean sentence in English. Alrighty, so from the beginning, we want to know what this is. 저는 인사부에서 10년 넘게 일했습니다. 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It's so long. I worked in human resources or I worked in HR for over a decade. 네. 10 years를 생각을 하셨죠. 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So I worked there for a decade, right? 10년, just 10년. So I worked in. So our key phrase today is to work in. And this is usually talking more. I worked, 우리가 배웠죠? I worked for 할 때는 거의 회사 아니면은 뭐 어떤 just a general term. I work for a certain company or the name of the company. Now, if you say work in, it gets a little bit more specific. 더 구체적인 거죠. 어떤 분야, right? So, I worked in human resources. 여기서는 department가 부서가 많은데 HR, 네, 인사부에서 일했다. I worked in, I'll give you more examples later. I worked in sales. I worked in accounting. 다양하게 쓸 수 있습니다. All right. I created team workshops for company employees. 저는 회사 직원들을 위한 팀 워크숍을 만들었습니다. 보통 HR, 인사부에서는 그런 일을 많이 하죠. So, I created team workshops for company employees. All right? I was also responsible for all the hiring in our company. 저는 또한 회사의 모든 채용에 책임을 졌습니다. So, another expression, to be responsible for. 자, 그냥, oh, he is not responsible. 그럴 때는 저 사람 책임이 없다. 그렇지만, if you are responsible for something, 뭔가 책임 있게 일을 하는 거죠. You are taking care of a certain area. So, I was responsible는 거의 담당을 하는 거예요. I was responsible for all the hiring. Hiring 하는 거는 채용이죠, right? In our company. So, in charge of, to be responsible for, I took care of, 이런 표현들이 거의 다 비슷하게 씁니다. Let's look at our whole answer. I worked in human resources for over a decade. I created team workshops for company employees. I was also responsible for all the hiring in our company. Now, let's take a look at some key phrases for today. All right, first one, I work in. Very basic, but very important. Okay, I work in, 아주 간단해요, finance. 저는 금융 분야에서 일합니다. 이럴 때는 I work in finance. I work in education. I work in fashion. 근데 그 분야만 말하면 돼요.

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I used to 하니까. I used to work in 뭐 accounting, but now I work in marketing. 네. So, I used to, now, and work in. Okay, so work in. Remember that. Next one. Be responsible for. Be responsible for. 자, 책임을 지는 거죠. Okay? And also, 거의 담당하는 거예요. Alright. I am responsible for the CEO's schedule. I am responsible for the CEO's schedule. 자, CEO, 회장님, 일정은 제가 책임집니다. 제가 담당을 합니다. I am responsible for the inventory. I am responsible for the computer, software. Okay? I am responsible anything. Next one. This department is responsible for new accounts. This department is responsible for new accounts. 자, 이 부서는 새로운 회계에 대한 책임이 있다. 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That department is responsible for that. 네, 거기서 그냥 끼워 넣으면 됩니다. All right, now let's move on to shadowing. All right, guys, it's that time. It's time for shadowing. All right, guys, it's time to practice and speak out loud, and we're going to go at a very natural speed. Are you guys ready? Here we go. I worked in human resources for over a decade. I created team workshops for company employees. I was also responsible for all the hiring in our company. Mm-hmm. Also responsible for all the HANA in our company. Okay, let's do it one more time. I worked in human resources for over a decade. I created team workshops for company employees. I was also responsible for all the hiring in our company. Okay, remember it falls. 네, 끝에 거의 다 내려가죠? Intonation. All right, let's check how much you learned today. 저는 인사부에서 10년 넘게 일했습니다. Very good job, everyone! All right, now remember these two key phrases for today, to work in a certain area or field, and to be responsible for. 자, I work in education. 그냥 정말 대충 얘기하는 거죠. 그래서 이제 보통 사람들이 뭐, 교육에서요? 무슨 일을 했어요? 그럴 때 이제 더 구체적인 얘기를 할 수 있죠. So I work in broadcasting. That's me. All right. And I'm responsible for what? 출근 영어. All right. So to be responsible for. 책임을 지고 and 담당을 하는 거죠. Very good. I hope you enjoyed today's show. Please join me again and we're going to have another great time on 출근 영어. Take good care and we'll see you soon. 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

0: everyone, and welcome to 슬기로운 출근 영어. And I'm Kristen Cho. 네, 안녕하세요. And 반갑습니다. Thank you so much for joining me on the show. And we are in the job interview series. And we're going to talk about what our work experience is. So the big question is, tell us about your work experience. Okay, so how can we answer? Let's find out our possible answer. 저는 수상 경력에 빛나는 소프트웨어 프로그램을 설계를 도왔습니다. I helped design an award-winning software program. 저는 팀을 구성해서 3년 동안 그들과 긴밀히 협력했습니다. I put a team together and worked closely with them for 3 years. 저는 처음부터 끝까지 모든 과정을 감독했습니다. All right, so how do we say this in English? Let's find out. All right, as you see in this situation, I am in the computer industry. 자, software 개발하는 그런 경험이 있어서 this is what I say. I helped design an award-winning software program. I helped design an award-winning software program. 그러니까 아무 그냥 software program이 아니라 award-winning. 자, 수상 경력에 빛나는 소프트웨어 프로그램의 설계를 도왔습니다. So 좀 자랑하는 거죠. Right? To show off. 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All right. I put a team together and worked closely with them for 3 years. I put a team together and worked closely with them for 3 years. 저는 팀을 구성해서 3년 동안 그들과 긴밀히 협력했습니다. So, our key point here today is to work closely with. Okay? So, put together a team. 제가 이제 구성을 한 거죠. 근데 가까이 이렇게 아주 요새 뭐 콜랍 그런 말이 있죠. 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To work closely with someone. 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I oversaw the whole process from start to finish. 쉽죠? Start to finish. 처음부터 끝까지. All right. To oversee something means to basically, 자, see는 보이는 거죠. Oversee is like you're on top looking at everything. So you are managing everything. You are kind of controlling everything. To oversee the whole process. 그 과정이죠. 처음부터 끝까지 그 과정을 감독을 했습니다. All right, let's look at the whole thing one more time. I helped design an award-winning software program. I put a team together and worked closely with them for 3 years. I oversaw the whole process from start to finish. All right, let's look at some key phrases in detail. First one, key phrase, work closely with. 이 business 영어에서는 이 단어를, 이 표현을 굉장히 흔히 많이 씁니다. So, let's see how we use this in a sample sentence. He is working closely with his lawyers. Okay, now, to work with someone, 같이 일하다, 그런 뜻이 있지만 여기에서는 closely with. 그래서 그는 변호사와 긴밀히 협력하고 있습니다. 뭔가 둘이 같이 they're planning and they're working together very closely. All right, next one. We work closely with our distributors. 자, 저희는 유통업체와 긴밀히 협력하고 있습니다. 그래서 우리는 distributor, we work with our distributors. 그건 당연하죠. 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Okay. So to work closely with is our key phrase. Next one. Start to finish. Start to finish. 자, 처음부터 끝까지. Okay? Let's look at our sentence. It was a difficult project from start to finish. It was a difficult project from start to finish. 자, difficult. 어려웠죠? 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So, it was a difficult project from start to finish. 아주 그냥 처음부터 문제 있었고 끝까지 문제가 있었어요. Alright, next one. I was part of the project from start to finish. I was part of the project from start to finish. 나는 처음부터 끝까지 그 프로젝트의 일부였다. 자, 프로젝트 하다가 중단할 수 있죠. 아니면 빠져나올 수 있죠. Right, so you are there from the very beginning to the end. I was part of the project from start to finish. To finish. All right, very good. So remember those key phrases for today, and now let's move on to shadowing. Okay, I love this section. It's time for shadowing. Are you guys ready? Okay, very good. So remember, just follow along and try to speak at a normal native-like speed. Okay, here we go. I helped design an award-winning software program. I put a team together and worked closely with them for 3 years. I oversaw the whole process from start to finish. Ooh, I oversaw the whole process from start to finish. Always go down at the end. Let's do that one more time. I helped design an award-winning software program. I put a team together and worked closely with them for 3 years. I oversaw the whole process from start to finish. Okay, key point is, 자, 빨리 한다고 무조건 아니에요. Pausing이 적당히. So if it's like, I worked it na-na-na-na and na-na-na-na, 이렇게 나눌 수 있습니다. So you don't have to just rush through the whole sentence, all right? Alrighty, very good. Let's test your knowledge and see how much you remember of our original answer.
1: 저는 수상 경력에 빛나는 소프트웨어 프로그램 설계를 도왔습니다.
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0: 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So everyone, remember these two key phrases, to work closely with, and then from start to finish. So if you work closely with someone,
4: 정말 그야말로 가까이 아주 잘 서로 cooperation, 협조하면서 이렇게 일하는 거예요.
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0: We have a beginning and we have an end. So if we do the whole thing from start to finish, or we manufacture
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0: we make this from start to finish in our manufacturing company. 이렇게 말할 수도

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Thank you so much for hanging out with me today. And of course, practice makes perfect. So make sure you review all the things that we've done and try the shadowing one more time. All right, that's it for today. I'll be back for more. Take good care, everyone, and see you soon. Bye-bye.

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I'll say it one more time. So today's workout is designed for you to relax, not for you to struggle, okay? Now, lift your arms high as well, and we might look like zombies right now, but that's okay. I'll say it one more time. Now, lift your arms high as well. We might look like zombies right now, but that's okay. If you're ready, shake your legs and arms at the same time. I will say that one more time. So if you're ready, shake your legs and arms at the same time. Yes. So make sure your feet are not tensed up, okay? Because then the shake would be less effective. I'll say that one more time. So make sure your feet are not tensed up because then the shake would be less effective. Okay, good. So after a while, let go of all the limbs and put all of them on the floor. I'll say it one more time. So after a while, let go of all the limbs and put all of them on the floor. Yes? Good. Now, stare at the ceiling and think about whatever you want to think about. I'll say that one more time. So stare at the ceiling and think about whatever you want to think about. Good. Now lift all of your limbs and shake again. Round two. I'll say it one more time. So then, lift all of your limbs and shake again. Round two. Yes, that was it. That was leg shake. So easy, right? Good job.

0: this. I check reviews before buying things online.
1: Buying things online. 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I check reviews. 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
0: All right. 네. 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Mm-hmm. And today, the person who will share their story with us is actually Rika, who's from Germany.
1: 네, 오늘은 리카 씨의 이야기를 듣고 공부해 볼 건데요. 먼저 요약 문장부터 확인해 볼까요?
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1: 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And then decide which one to buy. 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A right. very smart way to buy things online.
0: For sure, especially with certain technology, I think.
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0: Perfect.
2: Whenever I plan to buy something online, I check the online reviews first, compare them to other products, and then decide which one to buy. Whenever I plan to buy something online, I check the online reviews first, compare them to other products, and then decide which one to buy. Whenever I plan to buy something online, I check the online reviews first, compare them to other products, and then decide which one to buy.
0: 네, Let's move right on to English on the go.

0: It's time for English on the Go, so we're going to take a look at Rika's full clip where she tells us how she likes to read and compare many reviews for many products when she plans to buy something online. Let's find out more. Just one ignitia.
1: Are you ready? Go!
2: I would say that I rely quite heavily on online reviews. Pretty much every time before I buy something online, I will check what people have said and compare to other products, read all the reviews, and then make my hopefully more informed decision. I know that this can also be misleading because not all online reviews are actually real, but I think with time you can get some practice on how to sense what is genuine and what isn't. Because the more reviews you read, the more you can sort of tell which ones aren't quite right. I guess I should probably start writing more reviews given that I use them so much.
3: 네, 오늘의 핵심 어휘 보고 공부 이어가겠습니다. 첫 번째로 heavily, heavily, heavy 하면 무거운 거를 가리키는 형용사죠. 그런데 뒤에 이제 y를 i로 바꾸고 ly를 붙여서 부사로 만들게 되면은 이제 무겁게라기보다는 심하게 아주 많이라는 뜻을 갖게 됩니다. heavily. 그리고 information이라고 하는 거 정보죠. information. 그런데 여기에 이제 원래 information은 어디에서 왔는가 하면 inform이라는 동사에서 왔습니다. 알리다, 누군가에게 알려주다. 그것에 ed를 붙인 형태 informed 하면 잘 아는, 많이 아는 이라는 뜻의 형용사처럼 쓰이게 돼요. 발음 연습을 좀 해볼까요?
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1: How's your painting going, Bitsy?
0: Teepy. 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
1: Aw, nice sun.
2: Hi, Ozzy.
1: Hi, Dylan.
2: We're detectives. Wanna play?
0: Yes. I'll be the sketch artist and draw everything I see.
1: It's Daisy juggling.
2: Yes.
3: Hi, Dylan. Hi, Ozzy.
2: Hi, Daisy. We're playing detectives.
1: I'm the sketch artist. See?
3: Hey, my throwing rings.
2: Wow, you are good.
4: So what's the mystery?
2: We don't have one yet, but I'm sure we'll sniff one out soon.
3: Maybe sooner than you think.
2: I hope so. Let's go see if we can find something mysterious.
1: Your paintbrush disappeared?
3: Teep!
4: Well, isn't this a mystery?
5: A mystery!
3: Yes! Teep! Teep!
2: Aw, I'm sorry about your paintbrush. But we're playing detectives, so we can find it!
3: Teep, teep, teep, teep, beep, beep!
1: Yes! We can all be detectives!
2: The case of the missing paintbrush.
1: Dun, dun, dun. What did the paintbrush look like?
3: Cheep, cheep. Cheep, cheepy.
2: Detectives, let's use our magnifying glasses to search for clues.
1: What if I don't have a magnifying glass?
4: You can use anything.
1: Magnifying glass, magnifying glass. Oh! Magnifying glass! Yep, it works.
2: Magnifying glasses up. Do you see anything that might be a clue? There! Clue number one. Whoever took the paintbrush left those footprints.
1: Yes! Oh, wait. Unless they're my muddy footprints. Let's see.
2: Wait! Don't step on the clue, Ozzy. It's part of the mystery.
1: Oh,
3: right.
1: Phew. They're not mine. Are they yours?
3: Help. Cheeks?
2: Nope. Not mine either.
1: It was none of us!
2: But if we didn't make the footprints, who did? Hey, Daisy!
3: Over here! I found something!
2: Detectives, magnifying glasses, up! There! Clue number two, red yarn.

0: So, whoever took the paintbrush likes yarn. But everyone likes yarn.
1: Yep, yarn's the best.
2: Detective Bitsy, can you fly up high and look for more clues?
1: Maybe. Ooh, teep, teep, teep.
2: A yarn ball?
0: Does it look like this?
1: Teep, teep.
2: Show us the way, Bitsy.
1: Yes.
0: I see the yarn.
2: Let's follow the yarn and see if it leads to the missing paintbrush.

0: The yarn ends here, but there's no sign of Bitsy's paintbrush.
1: This is so mysterious.
0: I wish we had another clue.
2: We're detectives searching for clues. Is this a clue? Or this? Or how about you?
0: Wait a second. Where's Daisy?
3: I hope she's not missing.
1: You hope who's not missing?
4: Two!
1: Me? I'm definitely not missing. But what's with that paint drip?
0: Clue number three!
1: Thanks, Daisy.
3: There's more drips over there!
0: Let's follow the trail, detectives. There's one!
3: And another!
1: Hey, everyone! I found another clue.
0: The paint trail keeps going. Come on! More drips. And more drips!
3: Look! The paintbrush! We found it!
0: But who brought it here? We know it's someone who likes yarn, plays with a throwing ring, and has feet that make round footprints. Of course!
1: It's Daisy!
3: Dun, dun, dun!
1: It was me!
3: Surprise!
1: I saw how much you wanted to solve a big mystery.
3: So I made one for you!
0: Thanks, Daisy! We did it! We solved a big mystery!
1: Yeah!
3: Yay! Yay!

0: have a paint party.
1: Yes, I got lots of paper. Here you go.
2: I want to thank you. Thank you for playing with me. You and I are just a play away. See you later.
3: Flowers.
0: I'm going to paint you painting flowers.

0: and welcome to 영어 Storytime. I'm Kristen Cho. Okay, I have a new book today. Let's look at the cover. 자, 새로운 책이 있는데요. Here is our book, The Day of the Baffling Books. 뭐, 친구들, books, 책, 알죠? 책들. 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Okay, we're going to read about this story. Let's see what it's about. But first, let's look at our vocabulary words for today. Okay. So the first vocabulary word is to press. To press. 누르다. Usually you press a button. Okay? All right, the second word is to trap. To trap. 가두다. And the third word is to confine. To confine. 이것도 가두다. But trap and confine, there's a little bit of a difference. And I'll explain that in just a bit. Okay, let's see how these words are used. Alrighty, so the day of the baffling books. What is this story about? Let's begin reading. Chapter 1, The Challenge.
1: Why did we get lumbered with this? Asked Toby.
2: Because we did a good job with the last display, said Shinoi.
1: Well, it's lunch time and I'm hungry.
2: Exactly, said Shinoi with a grin. He peeked into the school office. It was empty. So was the reception area. Grabbing his rucksack, he pulled out some sandwiches and chucked one to Toby. He stretched out on the visitor sofas and pointed a remote control at the big screen display.
1: Let's see if we can get the sci-fi channel.
0: Alrighty. 자, 시노이가 전시 작업을 하는데, now, Toby is not happy. 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Alright, let's continue reading.
2: A burst of static on the screen revealed the Chaos Crew's enemy, Snare.
1: Well, that was quick, thought Shinoi. He'd only pressed a few random buttons.
3: Ha ha ha ha ha, laughed Snare. You don't have time for rest, young fools. I have one of your precious Chaos Creeps imprisoned.
1: I don't remember this one, commented Shinoi.
4: Is this the one, wondered Toby, where Snare ends up in a lake of mutant monster puke?
3: No, it is not, screamed Snare. And that never happened.
0: 이제 시노이하고 토비가 둘 다 TV를 보고 있는데, 오, Snare has appeared. 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
0: See for yourself. 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
0: Hi, athletes.
1: Bend a little more. 1, 2, 3, 4. To the other side now.
0: All you do is show off, but you can't exercise well.
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It's sweet and delicious. It's as sweet as it gets. It's the sweetest candy ever. Sweet and delicious, the sweetest candy ever. 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

0: 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And this is Daddy Pig. Peppa Pig. Movie night.
1: Peppa has come to Penny Polar Bear's house for a movie night.
2: Hello, Peppa.
0: Penny.
3: See you later.
4: We're going to watch the new Super Potato movie.
2: Whee!
5: Super Potato 2.
0: Hooray! Mummy Polar Bear, what are you doing?
6: I am taking pictures off the wall, Peppa,
7: so we can turn the sitting room into a cinema.
8: Ooh!
4: The movie is going to go on the wall.
9: Look! It's a bird.
0: I can do a spider.
1: It is fun to make shadow shapes.
7: Everybody sit down. The movie is about to begin.

0: Super Potato 2, Return of the Potato.
1: Gerald, I can't see. Sorry, I need to sit at the back.
2: Oh, that's better.
3: Or is it? What's that?
4: Oh, my ears. I'll swap places with Susie.
2: Now we're ready.
4: Wait, we need the

0: would you like?
1: Sweet, please. Salty, please.
2: Are we ready to watch the movie now?
3: Yes!
1: Hooray! Oh, I have seen this before. In the end, Super Potato...
4: Pedro!
5: Don't tell us what happens, Pedro.
1: That would spoil it. Oh, okay.
6: Far away in the land of fruit and vegetables, something happened.
1: My hat! I lost my hat!
4: I lost a hat once.
1: Oh, no!
4: Shush! Don't talk or we can't hear the movie.
1: Okay. Help, Super Potato!
3: Super Potato! Super Potato!
1: Potato!
7: Did someone say my name?
8: Oh, Dr. Polar Bear, I need to go to the toilet.
2: Okay. Does anyone else need to go to the toilet?
1: I do!
5: I do!
9: And me!
6: It is best to go to the toilet before you watch a movie.
1: I love this movie.
4: I like Mrs. Carrot.
6: Rebecca Rabbit likes carrots.
0: Would you like to eat a carrot?
1: Yes, please.
0: Here you are.
1: Thank you.
8: Where did you get that carrot?
1: Penny's mummy gave it to me.
8: Could I have a carrot, please?
3: And me!
1: And one for me!
0: Of course!
1: Thank you!
8: Thank you!
1: Thank you! Thank you!
2: Everyone comfortable? Got your snacks? Been to the toilet? Ready to watch the movie?
3: Yes!
6: By the power of vegetables, I am here! And here is your hat.
3: Hooray!
1: Thank you, Super Potato.
6: Hoo-ha!
1: Now I can have my lunch. Oh, my lunchbox is stuck.
3: Super Potato! Super Potato!
6: What's that? I am here again.
1: Hooray! Thank you, Super Potato.
4: You're my hero.
3: Hooray!
6: The movie has finished and it is home time.
1: We watched the movie!
4: And Mrs. Carrot lost her hat!
1: And the lunchbox was stuck!
7: Sounds like you had a nice time!
1: Yes!
7: And what do you say?
3: Thank you for having us!
1: You are most welcome.
6: Peppa loves movie night. Everybody loves movie night.

0: Hey, plates in the dishwasher. You got to tidy up after yourself.
1: Aw, why?
0: Because I said so.
1: Why do we always have to do what you say?
0: Because I'm bigger than you.
2: Hey!
1: That's not nice.
0: Well, there's not much you can do about it.
1: Oh, bingo, I've got an idea.
0: This idea better involve plates in a dishwasher.
1: Oh, it does.
3: Hello, Dad. I'd like you to meet Tina.
0: Who?
1: Tina. She's our friend. She's invisible.
0: Okay. Nice to meet you, Tina.
3: That's her knees.
0: Oh.
1: Tina's big.
0: How big?
3: Sit on him, Tina!
0: What?
1: Right. Bigger than you.

0: Auntie Tina.
1: Tina only does what we tell her to.
0: Well, tell her to get off.
1: Yeah, we could if you tidy up our plates for us.
0: What? No way.
1: Okay, fine. Stay where you are, Tina.
0: Oh, Tina, get off. Fine, I'll do it.
1: Hooray! You can get off him now, Tina.
0: Bring it on, Tina!
1: What the cheek! Step on his foot, Tina!
0: Ow!
1: Now kick him in the bum!
0: Whoa, what? Ow! Tina!
1: Now, would you like to try that again?
0: Yes.
2: Okay, kids, upstairs for a bath.
1: No, we're not really into that, thanks.
2: Oh, really?
1: Yeah, run along now.
3: You've got 3 seconds. One.
1: Tina.
3: Two. Who's Tina?
4: She's the kid's very lovely invisible friend.
1: Get her out of here.
2: Three.
0: What? Oi, what? Hey. Work me out.
5: Bluey, we never have to do what Mum and Dad tell us to ever again.
1: Yeah, and not only that. Watch. Dad.
4: What do you want?
1: Tutu and do a little dance for us, please.
0: What? No way.
1: Oh, Tina.
4: Okay.
1: They have to do whatever we say now. Oh, yeah.
0: Oh, no.
1: Oh, no. Servant.
4: Yes, Bluey? I mean, yes, Bluey the Awesome.
1: Would you be so kind as to get that popcorn for me, please?
4: Right away.
1: Be a dear and pop it in my mouth for me.
4: Yes, Bluey the Awesome.
1: Help me chew. Toilet.
2: Yes, Your Ladyship.
1: Away with you now.
4: Permission to speak?
1: Make it quick.
4: Look, Bluey the Awesome, we don't tell you to do things just to be mean. It's for your own good. You don't want to live like an animal.
1: We can live however we want. We've got Tina. Hey, stupid fly, get away. Why are there so many flies around?
4: Because you rolled onto a jam sandwich half an hour ago.
1: Oh, where's the other half?
4: You need a bath.
1: Never. Woo, woo!
5: Ah!
2: Let's go get back here.
1: Tina, help.
2: Woo!
4: Never been.
2: Get off!
4: Hey, Tina! Boom!
2: I've got her!
4: Hold her down!
1: Hey, that's not Tina!
2: Get her legs!
4: I'm trying! Oh. She kicks like a mule!
1: Shoot! Oh, pick her! Use your toilet hands!
5: Toilet
4: hands! Get out of here, you little grub!
2: Oh, why does Tina stink so bad?
4: Quick, let's get her outside!
2: She wasn't a ton!
4: She's not a woman!
2: Get her in the car!
0: You didn't see anything.
1: Tina, use your karate.
4: You're on your own. Tina, come on. Let's just talk about this.
1: Get it, Tina.
4: Hey, easy. Tapping out.
3: Okay. We give up. You win.
1: Hooray. High five. Ew, bingo.
4: Oh, Tina, I'm sorry, but you stink.
3: Yeah. When was the last time she had a bath?
1: Tina's never had a bath. And we're not having a bath either.
3: Hey, whoa, wait. Whose tooth is this?
4: It's huge.
3: Is this Tina's?
1: Yeah, it is.
3: And look, here's another one.
1: Why did her teeth fall out?
3: Well, when was the last time she brushed them?
1: Tina doesn't brush her teeth.
3: Well, that's why her teeth are falling out.
1: Oh.
3: Kids, when we tell you you have to have a bath or brush your teeth or wash your hands, it's because there's a good reason to do all those things.
1: But when we ask Dad why, he just says,
6: because I said so.
1: Yeah, he says we have to because he's bigger than us.
3: Oh, really?
4: Maybe I should just give him 3 seconds?
3: Oh, yeah. Look, we'll probably still say those things because we're busy. But now you know what we really mean.
1: Okay, Mum.
3: Bring it in.
1: Toilet hands.
2: Yeah.
4: Tina.

0: I think you can let go of me now.
1: Oh, yeah, it's all good now, Tina.
0: Oh, no hard feelings, love.
2: Ow! Jeez, she's got a handshake on her.
1: This is called shampoo, Tina. It makes your hair smell like coconuts.
3: So then you go round and round and up and down and don't forget the back ones.
0: And make sure you clean your teeth, Bluey. I mean, Bluey the Awesome.
1: Right away.

0: Ooh, hey.
1: Come on.
2: Oh.
1: Today feels like a good day for figuring out some numbers.
2: Oh.
1: And art is an excellent way of expressing yourself.
2: Ooh.
3: I like this sculpture.
4: Personally, I prefer this painting.
3: Art is all about finding different ways of looking at things. Take my new exhibit, for example. The pattern wall.
4: Ooh. Ooh.
3: Whatever shape you make with your blocks, the pattern wall will copy.
2: Ooh.
4: Oh.
1: Not bad. May I?
3: Help yourself.
1: A surprised cow. But now let's loosen up those blocks and make some crap.

0: Now let's find a clean bit of wall and see what we can do.
1: Octoblock, tessellate. 1, 2, 3, 4, 5, 6, 7, 8. Tessellate.
2: Ooh.
3: Let's give it a try.
1: Square.
0: Cross.
1: Square.
3: Cross.
1: Square.
3: Cross.
1: Square.
3: Cross.
0: Right. Let's explore some patterns. You're both making a tens and ones pattern at the moment. Like this.
3: 10, 10, 1.
0: That's a good first step. It helps you see where you fit in the pattern of counting numbers.
4: Oh, yes. I'm between 26 and 28.
5: And I'm underneath 8 and 18.
0: Now see what shapes your blocks can make. Rectangles are the simplest. Look, my 21 blocks can make 7 lots of 3.
3: See, see, see, see, me, me, me.
0: So, I fit the pattern of the family of 3s. Between 18 and 24.
4: Oh, I can fit that pattern too. I'm 3 more than 24.
1: Well, I'm part of the family of 2s, 4s, 7s and 14s too.
6: Ooh, lots of rectangles. Now me, I'm part of the family of squares.
5: Maybe we're squares, 27.
1: Nope, guess not.
7: Although I can make 3 square 9s. And each 9 is
8: 3 3s. We're the 3 3 3s.
9: Whee!
0: Oh, there are lots of patterns to explore. Like my favourite, step shapes.
3: 1, 2, 3, 4, 5, 6.
1: Ooh, let me try.
5: Yes! I'm 7 blocks bigger than you, 21. So I can make a step shape too.
3: 1, 2, 3, 4, 5, 6.
10: And lucky rainbow 7.
5: So many patterns to play with. I figured myself out.
6: I'm 28 and I'm a pattern pioneer.
11: Square with a hole. Chunky cross. Tower with windows. 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
12: Oh. Hello, 27. Looking for something?
4: Yes. I'm just not sure what. There's something I'm missing.
12: Art is all about exploring new directions.
4: New directions! That's it!
8: 3 lots of 3 3s can make
7: 3 square 9s. And if you put us together in a new direction, we make
8: a cube.
5: I figured myself out.
0: I'm 27 and I'm a cube.
11: 3 by 3 by 3.
0: Whee! Making patterns is so much fun, whichever way you look at it.